universe. Escaping in the energy. Word of the evil eye. You smoke magic. Clear negative energy. Wanted spirit. You wanna pull me back. 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

level. 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Reinvested in my rubber cars. 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

0: DJ Sunny Roshi coming to you live on WWUR Worldwide Underground Radio, the People's Radio. We got a couple more hits for you, a couple more jams for you. Top of the hour. Make sure you keep it locked in. Make sure you roll one up, or don't roll one up. Be safe out there. Don't sip too much. We'll be back to you. Back at you. Top of the hour. WWUR.
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She says, you're rarely out of words, but often out of time. 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

0: A poem can move language like water through stones. Poetry is the soul bungee jumping into the imagination. These pages are the closest we will ever get to flying. Poetry enshrines history. Poetry evokes the eternal. Poetry explodes the physical. Poems are time bombs. I looked into a poem, found myself, and never stopped searching. A poem is a lifeline. I live and love between worlds. Time multiplies through me. Even with palms full of magic, what can a poem do in the face of brutality? If you do not know the language of your ancestors, ask to understand the language of the stars. Listen to the confirmations of rain. Lightning speaks. The birds' melodies are in conversation with our dreams. Listen to the cycles of the soil. When she gives, how she wishes to receive, how she holds all of us, even those who have forgotten that we are her. We will never be erased.
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0: seat when you go blue spots in the early 80s and mid-80s. I like the way when someone have a little, someone have a little party. Yeah, but they start playing with them, all that sort of stuff.
1: Definitely.
0: For the girls, right, here they come. And it's not.

Some music can change the way you feel. It can change the way you feel about everything. It can change the way you feel about your mom. It can change the way you feel about your dad. See, music is a gift, but not all people hear the same music in their heads. No. No, some people's music is choral and bright, uplifting, wonderful.

Some people's music is shrouded in misery, pain, and arduous temptations. Yeah, some music makes you wonder why you were ever born. Some music is like stealing a glimpse of the upper thigh of a beautiful, young, pendulous chap who you may or may not have just met, realizing it's beyond reach forever and always will be. Some music is completely

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This is the kind of music which obliterates that decision off the face of the earth. Would I rather be deaf or blind? I'd rather be fucking deaf, man. I'd definitely rather be deaf. What the fuck are you talking about? This is that music. 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Fuck it. 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
1: Yeah, my mama wasn't no saint. 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You know what I mean?
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1: And I love her.
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1: As the pyroclastic flows swept through the city with devastating force, they were unable to escape, and the room became their tomb. The room contained a bed, a chest, a bronze candlestick, and a table with a marble top, with bronze, glass, and ceramic utensils still in place.